0: plus 80s and 90s throwbacks that'll have you singing along.
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Sam and Ash back tomorrow from 5 when you wake up, and we'll be giving away more Delta Goodrum tickets, plus the top 5 schools for the Sunshine Coast School of the Year have been announced. 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
2: And we're kicking off the week with the Battle of the Sexes in Wattala. We've got Michelle. How are you, Michelle?
3: Good to be on the way home, guys. How are you?
2: Oh, yeah. Good. How was the start of the working week? Did it treat you okay?
3: Oh, yeah. Scared me a little bit when that alert came in, but I was guys. How are you?
2: Oh, yeah. Good. How was the start of the working week? Did it treat you okay?
3: Oh, yeah. Scared me a little bit when that alert came in, but I was
2: You weren't quite prepared for

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8: Bly Bly, Budrum Mountain, Shevallum State Schools, Meriden State College and Currumundi Special School all week long. Going to be catching up with the amazing principals from these fantastic schools. We've already spoken to Principal Nicola Worthington from Bly Bly State School earlier this afternoon.
7: Got a great project in mind there.
8: Oh, I've got some great ideas with some STEM, some technology stuff, which is very cool. Going to catch up next from the Currumundi State School there, Principal Erin King. They've got some great ideas for those amazing kids. Catch up.

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Sam and Ash back tomorrow from 5 when you wake up, and we'll be giving away more Delta Goodrum tickets. 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

0: 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It is Sam and Ash. Ashy away today. It is Mikey filling in. And it's a really important time this time of year, Sammy boy.
1: Sunshine Coast School of the Year. $10,000 School of the Year is an absolute ripper. And so many schools nominated, so many people voted. But you can only have one winner, right? And so we have to boil it down. We are at the final five, and the final five schools are Budrum, Blibli, Shevallum, Karramundi Special School, and Meriden State College. Mm-hmm. Now, Meriden, I can safely say, have got a very spunky uniform. I only know that because they're standing in studio right now. Good morning, everybody. How you going, guys?
2: Good morning.
1: Now, Pia, can I start with you?
3: Yes.
1: Nice and close in there to the microphone. Talk to us. What motivated you to sign up for the $10,000 School of the Year? And if you win, now that you've made the final five, congratulations, by the way.
3: Thank you.
1: If you win, what are you spending the 10 grand on?
3: Well, we love our school. As you can see, we've got students with us. So
1: yes.
3: To get them up early to want to come and see you as
1: done well.
3: Hello.
1: You've done well.
3: A lot already. So we wanted to showcase just how amazing our school is. We've got so much on offer there. And we've got this thriving arts community at Meriden. We love it. You can

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But we're in five. Now, the ad-free 50 here at Hot. This is